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1: There's Ella Langley and Wayne D. Tay. 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

0: 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Number one for New Country. Big news. We shared it earlier today. It's a return of this year's iHeartRadio Music Festival. It's presented by Capital One. We got a couple of big country acts taking the stage in Vegas two nights.
1: Yeah, Kenny Chesney and Lainey Wilson.
0: Yeah, so two nights. We got a bunch of artists taking that one stage. It's going to be unreal. And you could be there too. Keep listening for details on how to get your tickets. You showed

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1: There's Bailey Zimmerman, Chevy Silverado, wishing him a speedy recovery. Took a couple of shows off, dealing with a little bit of an illness. Going to be busy in Nashville this weekend, though, for CMA Fest. Here's Alexandra Kay. Ready?

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He was at Talkback, Mike, and let me know what you want to hear. 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
1: And it's not something I'd think Tay would get. Would you rock this?
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2: so.
1: But do you like rotisserie chicken?
2: Not really. Like from the store, it's usually filled with sodium, so not really.
1: Oh, God.
2: I know, I don't, I know.
1: You should see the other things she's putting in her body.
2: I know.
1: It's fine. Would you buy this? A fan of rotisserie chicken or not? But it's ladies only. All right, I'll explain coming up. There's a-

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0: 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If you love rotisserie chicken, would you ever rock it as a purse? 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
1: Just when you think things cannot get worse.
0: Now, don't get me wrong. Tay would rock this, but she's more of like a garage sale snob purse buyer. 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
1: 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I found a YSL bag for $100, okay? 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
1: It's Riley Green. It's called Change My Mind. It's Wayne, D, and Tay. And we appreciate you more than you know for letting us be a part of your day. It means a lot. Check in on our Instagram at Wayne, D, and Tay. Chase Matthew got a brand new song. It's called Holding It Down. Check it out.

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1: Thank you for hanging out. 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It's at Wayne D and Tay. 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
7: Happy Wednesday, halfway through the work week, everybody. Granger Smith here. It's After Midnight, show number 1608 in a row. Glad you're with me. I've got some good news on the way to share with you. I've got some Nashville news and Hudson's going to share with you. And I have stacked up a great list of country music to play for you. All the way till the sun comes up, but it begins right here. It's hour number one. It's After Midnight.

New Country 107.9 YYD. I think I know how to get your Wednesday started off on the right foot, and that is with some good news. If you hang on two songs, I'll share some with you.

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1: We're more than just a country radio show. 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And Granger Smith is the voice that keeps the night going strong. 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

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So what movie do you think you have seen more than any other in the theater? You went, physically went to the theater more than any other time. You remember what that was? 866-607-8383.

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1: Hey, Granger, it's Amy from Colorado Springs, Colorado. I'm on my way to work this morning as a nurse. I have a busy 12-hour shift ahead of me. Hope everyone has a great day. Thank you for everything you do.
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The target? A $100,000 classic car. The culprits? Not just some dumb criminals in a Prius. Earl is going to share this dumb criminal story coming up next.

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7: Hey, thank y'all for starting your Wednesday here with me on After Midnight. I'm Granger Smith, your host, and I've got some things written down here that went down on this day in history I want to talk about coming up. Plus, some Nashville news with Ann Hudson. She's coming in here to tell you about your favorite stars in Nashville and what they're up to and all the stories they got going on. Hang tight for all of this here early on a Wednesday. I'm glad you're with me.

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Do y'all remember when Kenny Chesney and Tim McGraw were arrested? I'll remind you of that story in history coming up in two songs.

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1: 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And Granger is bringing the soundtrack to your overnight. 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

0: 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Ann Hudson is about to jump on and share some Nashville news with us. Ann, what do you have lined up?
1: Oh, man, Granger, did you see this? Nate Smith kind of had a mild meltdown online over the music business. I'll explain. Coming up in your Nashville news next.

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1: Late night country just hits different. And Granger is bringing the soundtrack to your overnight. Thanks for being a part of the After Midnight family.

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7: Wednesday, early risers. Welcome to After Midnight with me, your host, Granger Smith. I've got some good news. Besides the fact that it's halfway through the work week, I want to read that for you coming up. Plus some Nashville news with Ann Hudson. She's keeping you in touch with all your favorite stars out there in Nashville. All of this here early on a Wednesday. Get that coffee hot. We're still after midnight. She

1079 YYD, number one for new country. I think I know how to get your Wednesday started off on the right foot, and that is with some good news. If you hang on two songs, I'll share some with you. 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

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Okay, talked about this last hour. I'm going to bring it back up because I want to hear from you on this. If you could take a road trip with anybody in the world, dead or alive, who would it be? 866-607-83.

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8: 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Welcome, y'all. I'm Granger Smith, your host. I've got some things I want to talk about that went down on this day in history coming up. Plus some Nashville news with Ann Hudson. She's going to talk to you about your favorite stars out there in Nashville and what they got going on. Hang tight for all of this on this final hour. We are After Midnight.

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Do y'all remember when Kenny Chesney and Tim McGraw were arrested? I'll remind you of that story in history coming up in two songs.

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1: Whether you're on the road, on the job, or you just can't sleep, Granger Smith is right here with you. Thanks for being a part of

Number one for New Country, 107.9 YYD. I love that you've got us turned up here early Wednesday morning. Thank you for doing what you do, and thanks for letting me be a part of it here on After Midnight with you.

0: 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Ann Hudson is about to jump on and share some Nashville news with us. Ann, what do you have lined up?
1: Oh man, Granger, do you see this? Nate Smith kind of had a mild meltdown online over the music business. I'll explain. Coming up in your Nashville news next. 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

1079 YYD, number one for new country. 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
0: Coming up in a little bit, things that you're doing while driving, you probably had no idea, but they are illegal.
4: Interesting. Oh,
0: okay. Exactly. One of them is not drinking because you know that's illegal.
8: Right.
0: That's the one you know. 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I know.
8: Okay.
0: But it's about music.
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0: Yeah, so we'll do that. We got a big show, though. Glad everybody's here. Let's get started now.
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1: Yeah. This guy was living in this family's crawl space for 3 months, and so now he's going to jail.
2: Once an unsuspecting Oregon family found this man living in their crawl space for nearly 3 months. 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They had no idea until the neighbors saw him going into the space one day and called police. A jury

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1: Bobby Bones on. Bobby Bones, yo. I appreciate all the calls about people losing fingers. I just can't take them.
2: Mm-hmm. Oh, no.
1: I know. Everybody that's on hold, and man, we have 20 lines on hold about people chopping off fingers and losing. I can't. I just wanted to tell that story about the lawn chair.
3: But also, if you have lost your finger, no shame.
1: And we're praying for you.
4: You're not alone.
1: Yeah, right. You're not alone.
3: We just can't hear it.
1: Yeah. I got another weird one, though. So on TikTok, there is this trend of you tie a rope to a couch and then you ride the couch.
3: You ride it?
2: Where? Oh, that's funny.
4: You tie it to like a truck or something?
1: Yeah.
2: That's cool.
3: Oh, like it's pulling you like a sled?
4: Mm-hmm. That's cool.
1: So they're calling it couch surfing. It's a different kind of couch surfing. Usually that means you're just sleeping on people's couches. But not good. In a recent incident, a teen in Provo, Utah, suffered severe injuries to his face and the rest of his body. He's in a medically induced coma. That's from KSL. Not smart.
3: Yeah.
2: Yeah, that's stupid.
1: It does look fun.
4: It's weird because it sounds fun.
1: Well, they're dragging it and it's like swinging behind them, kind of like skis. But no helmets. Don't do it at all. Even if you have a helmet.
3: I said, I'm assuming they weren't wearing helmets.
1: But even if they were.
3: Yeah, I don't think you should do the activity at all.
1: Yeah. That's one of those trends that you should not do. Have you guys had to have those talks with your kids about TikTok trends that probably aren't good, saying don't do them?
4: No.
1: That hasn't come up in your house?
4: No.

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0: 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That's new Jason Aldean, Don't Tell On Me. 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We're celebrating America turning 250, and you've got a chance to win some cash so you can visit those states, cities, and landmarks that make our country amazing. 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

0: 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Hey, it's Amy James. Mandy, you got next?
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0: 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At his first show in Denver over the weekend, had some troubles with his piano, ended up flipping it on the stage. But on another note, he did sing his new duet with Ella Langley live.

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2: 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They're releasing Young on August 21st and will embark on the Young Tour September 11th. Their latest, Say So.

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79YYD. With Riley Green, that's Change My Mind. He's not only extended his tour, we got a little bit more info about the new album. Details next. Here's Sam Hunt. You can make

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1: Tomorrow morning, 7 a.m., I'll talk to Amy Grant, the first time she felt famous after Baby Baby. And then one of our listeners who went super viral for testing strength, he's coming in to test our grip strength. 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
1: That's Luke Bryan. He just kicked off his tour, and true to what fans thought, he brought the wiggles, the thrust, the gyrations, and yes, the laughter. Tucker Wetmore. Oh, no.

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1: That's Rocky Mountain Low, a new duet from Corey Kent and Ko Wetzel. Ko has announced his next album, and Corey just announced the new music is on the way. This past Friday, he'll release Heartland Rock and Roll, September 25th, Riley Green.

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0: 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That's Don't We from Morgan Wallen. Hey, it's Amy James. Here's your last heads up. 1 o'clock, chance to win $1,000 and a win it before you can buy a trip to our iHeartRadio Music Festival in Vegas. 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
1: 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That one turned this truck around, just became his 11th number one. And Riley Green may be done with CBS's Marshals, but he's got a lot of TV gigs lined up. I'll run them down for you next.

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1: Hey, it's Amy James. 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
1: Tomorrow morning, 7 a.m., I'll talk to Amy Grant, the first time she felt famous after Baby Baby. 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
1: 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Billy, once again, touring with Kit Moore this year. The two have been friends forever. Must be doing something right.

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1: Hi, it's Amy James. 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Everybody likes it. 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

0: 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That's Bailey Zimmerman, Chevy Silverado. Hello, it's Amy James. 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
1: Tomorrow morning, 7 a.m., I'll talk to Amy Grant. 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

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That's requested, Ella Langley. Amy James heading out. Enjoy the rest of your afternoon. Leaving you with Lauren Elena and Chase Matthew, All My Exes.

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The next keyword, your chance to win, coming up at 5 o'clock. 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

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We sent out a whole bunch of tickets this morning for First Fridays, this coming Friday with the country group Nashville Nights. 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
1: Tomorrow morning, 7 a.m., I'll talk to Amy Grant, the first time she felt famous after Baby Baby. And then one of our listeners who went super viral.

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You may be able to skip the TSA line, the dreaded TSA line. Yeah, there's something new happening in one of the airports, and it may soon affect a lot more airports, possibly ours. Tell you about that coming up in two songs.

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The 250K USA giveaway. And another chance at your share of 250K happens again at 5. Number

0: 1079 WOWID, number one for New Country. I'm Scott Stevens. We all hate the TSA line. Now, that's nothing against TSA agents. They're good people. But going through that security line can be tough, right? Well, they're trying something new in Massachusetts. They've come up with a novel idea to get you the airport security through the checks faster. And it involves not going to the airport at all. A new pilot program at Boston's Logan Airports lets certain travelers go through TSA at a separate location, miles away. You check in, drop your bags, clear security, and hop on a secure bus that drops you off past security at the airport right near your gate. The idea is to avoid long security lines and reduce stress. And yes, there is a small fee to use it, but heck, I'd do it to not go through that line. Here's the real question. How far would you go out of your way to avoid airport chaos? Or is adding another stop just more hassle? Think about that and check out the article, newcountry1079.com/Scott, or click on Scott Stevens anywhere on our website or socials. More music on the way. Jason Aldean and Carrie Underwood going to get us started. Coming up next.
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1: Really? Ah! Wow! Thank you. I'm so excited. 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

0: New Country 107.9 WYYD. I'm Scott Stevens, just a little bit after 4 o'clock on this hump day, middle of the work week Wednesday. All we got to do now is pull down our pants, slide on the ice, right into the weekend over the hump, right?
1: Yeah.
0: All right. Big stuff coming up this weekend. We've got the Duck Pluck coming up Saturday. I'll tell you more about that. And

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Details on the duck pluck coming up this weekend, as well as the good news from the Bobby Bones Show. Right now, Chase Matthew, it's Darlin' on YYD. Ooh.

0: Number one for New Country, 107.9 YYD. I'm Scott Stevens. Looking forward to being in American Legion Lake. Coming up this Saturday, Greenview Drive in Lynchburg, starting at 11 a.m. for the duck pluck. The way it works, you give $10 for your duck gets added to the water. We're going to have 2,500 ducks. That's what we're hoping to have out on the water. If they pluck your number, you can win a prize. $2,500 is first. You could win $1,000 for second and $500 for third. Food trucks will be there, carnival-style games, and a whole lot more. 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That is awesome. I hope you'll plan to join us this Saturday as I'll be there broadcasting live. And now let's get the good news from the Bobby Bone Show this morning.
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4: 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Boom, goes down the side of the road, and he looks very injured. And people are just driving by, and Aunt Josie, she jumps out of her car, runs down to the motorcyclist, and calls 911, says, hey, we got an accident. You need help quick. And she sat there and was like, hey, man, it's going to be okay. Help's on the way. Help's on the way. And help came. And he's alive.
5: 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I can't imagine somebody, even normal, because we're normal. I'm normal. I'm not somebody who's like out trying to save lives. But I'd pull over.
6: Well, yeah.
7: Right.
5: I think people just didn't see it.
6: Mm-hmm.
5: So good thing that she did and good thing that she sat there. It was a he, right? 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
4: Yeah, he was driving the motorcycle. Yeah. But the city of Beaumont, they recognized her with a good deed and gave her $1,000.
5: Wow. See, that's the kind of recognition I like.
7: Money.
5: Cold hard cash, yeah.
6: Mm-hmm.
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1: Tomorrow morning, 7 a.m., I'll talk to Amy Grant, the first time she felt famous after Baby Baby. 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

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Yeah, Gen Z is turning that way a lot. More on that coming up in 7 minutes.

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0: 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With the keyword at 5, you could win like Dale.
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0: 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You place it on our website. 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And you win $2,500 in honor of America's 250th birthday.

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I've got it for you again coming up in 7 minutes. There's still time for

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We will be in downtown Roanoke this Friday for First Fridays. 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Nashville Nights is coming. So, of course, YYD is going to be there. So we hope to see you for this 21 and over event. Gates open at 5.

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Wow, ID. I know times are tough right now and everything's so expensive. 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

Number one for New Country, 107.9 YYD. I'm Scott Stevens. Hey, I appreciate you listening on the drive home. I want to talk about those jeans that smell like beer on purpose again, in case you didn't hear about it in two songs.

New Country 107.9 Wow Ivy has the Gleaning from the World Duck Pluck coming up this Saturday. Man, I'm looking forward to it. Come join us as we'll be at American Legion Lake on Greenview Drive in Lynchburg starting at 11 a.m. A duck's only 10 bucks. It might win you 2,500 bucks. Plus, it's a fundraiser for a great charity. Tonight

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I'm Scott Stevens. 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

0: New Country 107.9 YYD. I'm Scott Stevens. It has been a while since we have done a story, stupid criminal news story, and I've got one for you right now. It's true. A man was so upset in Pennsylvania that his wife said he was going to divorce him that he decided to get in his excavator, a construction excavator, and partially demolish his own house after a night of drinking and finding out that his wife filed for the divorce. Wow. He's charged with causing a catastrophe and reckless endangerment. Eric Piwiza allegedly warned his wife, if it's over, I'll tear down the house. And he climbed in his excavator and made good on that threat. And unfortunately, his two daughters were still inside. Nobody was injured in the incident because he stopped. He went inside, got his gym bag, and went to town where police apprehended him. Investigators told reporters that while the visible damage may not look irreparable, the structural damage is severe enough that the entire home will likely need to be demolished. Wow. That and other ridiculous crime stories at newcountry1079.com/Scott or click on Scott Stevens on our website or socials.
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I'm Scott and I'm done on this hump day Wednesday. We will see you for the drive home on Thursday as we progress closer to the weekend. 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
1: News came out yesterday. The iHeartRadio Music Festival is back. We're taking over Vegas in September. T-Mobile Arena representing country music over those two nights on the one stage. Kenny Chesney and Lainey Wilson. You can win tickets before they go on sale. We'll set you up all you need to get there and celebrate. Just keep listening. Here we are.

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1: Tomorrow morning, 7 a.m., I'll talk to Amy Grant, the first time she felt famous after Baby Baby. And then one of our listeners who went super viral for testing strength, he's coming in to test our grip strength. That'll be tomorrow. 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
1: Appreciate y'all hanging with us. 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Tay is feverishly at work to get you the top stories called the iHeart Country Roundup. 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

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New Country 107.9.